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0: something no one else can be.
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0: Yeah, yeah, yeah.

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Even girl, that's kinda rough. But darling, one minute you're bold, cold and hard like glass. But the next moment you're beautiful.

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The touch of a soul sister is always there. There's one more thing that I must say before I go. So I guess I'll say it nice, kind of sexy, very, very slow.